course of our nation's history, the people have rallied bravely whenever their rights of man have been threatened. Today, a new crisis has arisen. Citizens, hear me out. This could

0: Ladies and gentlemen, I'd like to introduce myself. 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Thank you very much. Ladies and gentlemen, may I at this time present a real great in our business, Miss Sarah Vaughan. How about a nice hand for Sarah?
1: Thank you very much. Thank you, Carmen.

0: Kijken. 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

0: Yo, you now.
1: Yeah, Will.
0: You remember the last poets?
1: My way.
0: Well, let's not forget about the past.
1: Okay.
0: So that we can know who we are in the present.
1: Right.
0: Let's think about the future.

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1: Well, I got my mojo working, baby. 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
1: What up, Tom? 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
2: Hey, ya tú sabes, pai. 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
1: that's
2: going
1: right,
2: on?
1: That's right. Where you coming from?
0: I was just coming from Groove Spot, man. 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
1: Candela, Melaza. I was just on my way there now. I'm on my way there right now to go check them right now.
0: I'm telling you, B.
1: Shit. Yo, Tom, look at that chick right there. Look at that mommy right there. What you think about that?
0: Deja eso, pai. Eso coño carajo, B.
1: Coño carajo. What's a coño carajo?
0: Coño, que cuerpo, pero carajo, que cara. Yo, I'm telling you, stay away from that.
1: All right, but look at that one. Look at that one. Diablo, que buena está, cabrona. 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
0: Yo, you ill, son.
1: Yeah, but she's hot, though, son. She's hot.

0: nothing, man.
1: By someone else.
0: Now, whatever, you don't know nothing about me, man.
1: I can tell by the way.
0: Man, go ahead with that, man.
1: You carry yourself.
0: I gotta do what I gotta do, man.
1: I.
0: Yeah.

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Bismillah. Yo, we all got different things that we gotta deal with, you know what I'm saying? 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
1: Now, we've talked about the moon, we've sung about the moon, we've even talked about the moon being made of green cheese. Finally, a first-hand description of the surface of the moon from the moon.
2: Be advised that a lot of the rock samples out here, the hard rock samples, have what appear to be vesicles in the surface.

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You can do it. You can feel it, and we can all prove it. It's been done. You can do it. You can feel it, and we can all prove it.

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You can do it. You can feel it. 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
1: 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I got a mom and a dad and a yard out back. We sit by the pool and we nibble on snacks. Then we eat a big lunch and we all take naps.
2: Why'd the beat stop? Hey! Hey! I got a mask too, so give me the mic!
3: You're no Doom.
2: Come on, Danger Mouse, give me that beat. Turn the bed around. Love to hear percussion.
3: You suck.
2: Turn it upside down. Love to hear.
3: I know talent. You ain't got it.
2: I wasn't done.

0: 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She must have crab and fucking shrimp in her teeth.
1: No. Oh, no, that's it, that's it.
0: Hold on, let me go again. Let me go again. Are we still recording? Here we go. Well, yeah.

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Oh my God, yes, yes, yes. The world doesn't act that way. It just creates a fairy tale that is actually not.

0: Yes. Yes. Consciously reaching out to every man, woman, and child inside the vibe tonight.
1: Feel the vibes. Oh, guys.
0: Hold fast the dream. Yeah. You can dream it up right now in this dream. Creativity, universe, connect us with clients. Watch right.

0: right, cool. Let me get this acapella. When it's time to talk about it, can you come talk to me first about it?
1: Yeah.
0: That's a promise?
1: Promise.
0: Okay, Shape 4-5 listeners will ride on your ass. You know that, right?
1: I know.
0: Okay, let's go. Let me hear the acapella.
1: Recognize my life. Ridicule my fight. Give me fuel for the fire burning.